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0: great. That was good. Thank you. Dave Grohl. Nate Mendel. Thank you, sir. We'll be right back. Very nice.
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1: 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Roshino is in the main room on Saturday, May 16th, while Kenneth Paul Griffin plays Little Whelan's the same night. And don't forget Whelan's Silent Disco every Monday to Thursday night, and the Whelan's Indie Club with Silent Disco and Karaoke every Thursday to Saturday. 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

0: club nights at Whelan's of Wexford Street. 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

hello, hello. You're very welcome along. It's 8radio.com with me, John Walsh, with you for the next couple of hours. Kicking us off today, Keely, Who Wants to See the World. Loads of great music on the way. This hour alone, we have music from the likes of The Wannadies, from Prince, from The Trash Can, Sinatra's, and from a guy called Michael Stipe. Anyone remember him? Yeah, coming up very, very soon. Next, though, an Irish band who I wish, you know, there's loads of bands who kind of are coming now and they're doing anniversary tours and coming back and playing albums and all that. And that's brilliant. It's great. It's wonderful. Why can't these guys do it? This is Blink. It's Not My Fault.

That is the Wannadies, Might Be Stars. Before that, Jack White, God or G.O.D. in the Broken Ribs, and kicking off that set of three, Blink, the mighty Blink, the magnificent Blink, and It's Not My Fault, and I would love to see them play again. Why can't they do one of those kind of reunion tours? Would be wonderful, wouldn't it? Somebody who it is wonderful to see back is former R.E.M. frontman Michael Stipe. He's released his first new song in 3 years. He released one during the pandemic, I think, or maybe slightly afterwards with one of the Desner brothers from The National. Anyway, he has joined forces now with Andrew Watt, Josh Klinghoffer, and Travis Barker. Travis Barker being the Blink-182 drummer. Josh Klinghoffer playing guitar and piano. He's from like Pearl Jam and the Chili Peppers. Andrew Watt and Michael Stipe. It is the theme track to the new HBO Max series Rooster, starring Steve Carell. And it sounds like this.

0: Club nights at Whelan's of Wexford Street. 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

That's the sound of Prince, Little Red Corvette. Somebody talking about Prince last week with a pal of mine. It turned out we had both seen him in Páirc Cuíomh in Cork in 1990. It was the Batman tour. We didn't know each other at the time, but we were both there as very young gossoons. Not up to no good. I was too young to be up to no good. Anyway, that's Prince, Little Red Corvette. Before that, the wonderful Glaswegian band, the Trash Can Sinatras, featuring Tracy Thorn and Bad Husband. And way, way, way back when, we had their brand new single from Michael Stipe called I Played the Fool, taken from that HBO series Rooster. Wonderful, wonderful, wonderful to hear his voice again. Here's Roisin Murphy, You Knew, on 8 Radio.

I do love that song. It's Buck Meek. Can I Mend It? Buck Meek being the guitarist from Big Thief. That's from his solo album, The Mirror. Big Thief, of course, played last week. They played in Dolans in Limerick. Didn't make it down to that. I heard it was amazing. I'd say it was so good to see them in such a small room. Not that it's a small room, but for them, it's a small room. I did get to see them in the Three Arena in Dublin. Very, very enjoyable it was too. Although I do must say, I saw Adrian Alenker a couple of years ago on Vicar Street, and that was just stunning. I love seeing bands in smaller venues. There, I've said it. It's because I'm probably short and I can't get up near enough to see them properly. I have to stand back a bit so I can see, because everybody's too bloody tall these days. You're all just too big. Anyway, before Buck Meek, JJ72, October Swimmer, and Roisin Murphy with You Knew. Here's David Byrne, T-shirt.

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Haven't heard that one in a while. It's The Avalanches, Since I Left You. Before that, the new one from Aldous Harding. It's called Coats and David Byrne with T-shirt. This is brand new from Dublin act Cable Boy. It's called Drought. It sounds

All the way from Bristol, they're called Mold. That one's called List. Before that, Cable Boy from Dublin and Drought. Taking us to the top of the hour, the Flaming Lips. Do You Realise?

Queens of the Stone Age, the lost art of keeping a secret, opening the second hour of the show. Lots of great music on the way. In the next little while, we have tracks from Depeche Mode, from Bell X1, from the Frank and Walters, and the Bel Air Lip Balms. But next up, it's Arlo Parks. She has a new album out called Ambiguous Desire. This one's on it. It's called Beams.

The Bel Air lip balms again and again. It's easy to see why lots of people are talking about that band. They're very, very catchy. Before that, Stone Roses' 10-story love song from their second album, The Second Coming. And Arlo Parks with Beams. I think that's her third album, is it? Next up, all the way from Cork, one of my favourite songs from one of my favourite bands, The Frank and Walters, Something Happened to Me.

That is My Sad Captains and Goodbye from January 2014. Before that, we heard from Depeche Mode and Universal Soldier from the Help 2 album, which is out now, all proceeds going to the War Child charity, and the Frank and Walter Something Happened to Me Way Back When. Next up, Bell X won one of the best Irish albums ever released. It was called Music and Mouth. This one was on at Alphabet Soup

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Oasis, Live Forever. That was the first Oasis song I ever heard. I remember seeing the video for it. It came on late one night when we used to have music television that actually played music through the television. It was amazing. And I remember listening, God, who are those guys? That's really cool. And I went out and bought the single the next day. And it still sounds really cool. I was never a massive, massive, massive Oasis fan, but I do love that song, Live Forever. Before that, new from Lauren Order or Outer, No Outline. Bell X One Alphabet Soup kicking off that set of three way back when. Next up, we have Talking Heads. David Byrne played in the Three Arena recently and was magnificent. He's coming back to St. Anne's Park in the summer. He played this song. It was great. It is Talking Heads and Slippery People on 8 Radio.

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York band Cypress Mine, Hell of a Man. Nah, it's not written about me, I swear. Before that, Ria Rua, Lovesick, Missy Elliott, Get Your Freak On, and Talking Heads, Slippery People. In other words, you've heard four songs in a row without hearing from me. Lucky you. It is just about time for me to say goodbye. I have been John Walsh. This has been and continues to be 8 Radio. I hope you've enjoyed the last couple of hours of tunes as much as I've enjoyed playing them. Going to leave you with this, the title track to the new album from Freako, Something Worth Waiting For.

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How's everybody doing today? And of course, the Dandy Warhols had a great idea. Every day should be a holiday there. I totally agree. Hope all is well with you. Got a load of great tunes coming up across the next hour. And thanks as always to Mr. John Walsh for the last couple of hours of 8 Radio Daytime. But let's keep the tunes going out. It's brand new from Broken Social Scene. 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

8radio.com bringing you the best new music first, and that is fresh from Courtney Barnett. It is called One Thing at a Time. And before Courtney, we had new music as well from Purity Ring, a track called Lemon Lime. And you can find those tunes and a whole pile of others on our 8radio.com new music playlist, which you'll find on Spotify and on Tidal and our website. 2.5 hours thereabouts of new tunes for you to enjoy at your leisure, folks. Now, if you are up Belfast way, one thing that you can enjoy this coming Friday is Da Googie, which is a project that sees Deb Gudge, the bassist of My Bloody Valentine, teaming up with composer and pianist Cara Tivy. They're about to launch their first collaborative album, and they're showcasing that in Belfast at the OES Centre with a whole pile of great visuals as well. So check out OES Centre's socials for details of that. And to mark that, we're going to kick off our 80s triple play with some My Bloody Valentine. This is Only Shallow.

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An absolute all-time classic. That is, of course, The Stranglers and Golden Brown. And I'm going to dedicate that to my wife, Sharon, who's not feeling the best at the moment. And I know that's one of her favourite songs, so hopefully she will have enjoyed that. We also had A New England from Billy Bragg. Hadn't heard that in a long, long, long time. And it's a great, great version, so it is. And, well, it is his song, I suppose. And, of course, you can get your suggestions in for Thursday's 80s Triple Play via our socials at 8 Radio Ireland on Twitter, Blue Sky, Instagram, and on Facebook as well. We would love to hear from you. And, of course, that is the best way to keep up to date on all that's happening on your favourite radio station. And there's an odd cheeky comp from every now and again there as well. Right, a bit of Dallas Act versus Scroobius Pip for you now. Thou shall always kill.

were just a band. Led Zeppelin, just a band. The Beach Boys, just a band. The Sex Pistols, just a band. The Clash, just a band. Crass, just a band. Minor Threat, just a band.

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very, very interesting cover from Fontaines DC of Sinead O'Connor's Black Boys on Mopeds, which comes from the Help 2 album, which is raising funds for the War Child charity. We also had in that selection Fight Like Apes and Tie Me Up with Jackets. And of course, if you want to hear more Irish music, you can join me every Saturday morning or Wednesday night for Sounds from a Green World. And I have to give a big shout out to Mr. Stephen Byrne, who's been covering the show for me over the last couple of weeks and serving up some great, great tunes. So I have to up my game, so I do. You'll also be able to catch Stephen along with Danny Kilmartin this Monday night on the latest episode of the Golden Plek podcast. I'll be returning to that too very shortly, so I will. And of course, you can listen to all of those shows and loads more via our on-demand service whenever you like, via our website and our 8radio.com live app. Right, it's Sports Team now and Medium Machine.

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I'll play a fantastic tunage there for you. We kicked off things with Sports Team and Medium Machine. We then had Entertainment from Phoenix, Nobody from Mitski, and we wrapped up things with Running Errands yesterday from US Girls. And that's nearly it for today's episode of the Indie Lunch. But don't you dare go anywhere, because Mr. Derek Byrne is coming after me with a whole pile of great tunage, and he kicks off things with one of my favourite kind of upbeat tunes, Blister in the Sun from Violent Femmes. And of course later on tonight you have Click Clack with Dudley from 8 and The Clamp Down with Paul from 10. So just some of the great shows you can enjoy here on 8radio.com. and of course I'll be back Saturday morning from 8 o'clock for Sounds from a Green World. And do you know what? We're going to end on a note of positivity with McCalmont and Butler. And yes, so from me, John Loftus, till the next time, folks, mind yourselves out there. Take care, good luck, and keep it tuned to 8radio.com.

That is the Future Heads and Radio Heart. Before that, Violent Femmes, Blister in the Sun. 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Derek Byrne here on this afternoon. Hope you are keeping well. We have wonderful music on its way from The Source. We will also have the Walker Brothers, a bit of Bodega, a bit of the Doves, and brand new music from Florence Road. That is just the first hour of the show, so stay tuned for all of that. Right now, though, very excited by this. It's my first listen. Haven't heard it yet. It is brand new music from Soulwax. This is a standalone single. It is taken from their Abbey Road After Hour Sessions, released as a one-off 12-inch. It is called Perfect We Are Not.

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Brilliant stuff from Memorials. That is brand new music from them called Dropped Down the Well. Oh, that's great. You were listening to aradio.com. Before that, The Jam in the City. Let's go all the way back. Here is the wonderful Walker Brothers. What a tune this is. The sun ain't gonna shine anymore.

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Some bands just don't know how to end a song. That is the perfect end to a song. It is brilliant. The Doves. There goes the fear. Right here on 8radio.com. Before that, Bodega and Name Escape. And we also had the Walker Brothers. Of course, the sun ain't going to shine anymore. Well, let's take some brand new music from Florence Road. This is just exceptional. Cannot wait to see what comes after this. Rabbits Can Swim.

Just an iconic riff that is. Music from Average White Band. That is Pick Up the Pieces before that. Tame Impala, My Old Ways. Just an absolute heap of brand new music on the show today. More brand new music right now. 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

Brand new stuff there from the Cliffords. That is March. 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Derek Byrne here. Hope you are all well. And this wonderful music soundtracking a great day for you. On its way, we got music from Wilt. Going to take something from Damon Arlbun. Brand new stuff featuring Kay Tempest and Green Chatham as well, taken from the War Child album, which is exceptional. Been listening to it a lot recently. That's all to come. Right now, though, the Beat of Bands. Here's Broke.

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when the world got involved, and I woke up older, with the flag of surrender draped across my shoulder. Remember before, when we cared about things like who was the tallest, waiting round for the adults to stop talking, but they can't see past what absorbs them. When I grow up, I'll

Wonderful stuff there from the Warchild album. That is called Flags. Damon Arban, Green Chatton, and Kate Tempest. Wonderful stuff. Highly recommend that album. Before that, we had music from Wilt and Radio Disco with a Mama Cross Your Heart. Right now, though, here is a classic from the Osprey. My friend!

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0: performing live at Whelan's of Wexford Street. Fiona O'Connell plays upstairs on Friday, May 8th, while Sambrosa All-Stars perform the Buena Vista on Friday the 8th and Saturday the 9th of May. The Road to the Great Escape is in the main venue on the 11th and 12th of May, and Alana Jackson plays upstairs on May the 11th. The Handsome Family play the main venue on Friday, May 15th, while the Woodbees play upstairs on the same night. Roshino is in the main room on Saturday, May 16th, while Kenneth Paul Griffin plays Little Whelan's the same night. And don't forget Whelan's Silent Disco every Monday to Thursday night, and the Whelan's Indie Club with Silent Disco and Karaoke every Thursday to Saturday. For full details and to book tickets, head to whelanslive.com or follow us on social.
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Sassy 009, Tell Me, featuring Blood Orange. I got into a YouTube hole the other day and I was watching a bit of old Dave Chappelle and his Charlie Murphy Hollywood stories. Some of the best, the best of that show. The one I ended up watching was, you guessed it, Rick James. So I'm going to close off with a bit of music from Rick James. On its way, right after brand new stuff from Deary, this is Alma. I've been Derek Byrne. Have a wonderful week. And I shall talk to you soon. Talk to you. Take care. Bye-bye.

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Kick off your week upstairs with the Silent Disco, Monday to Thursday nights. 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

performing live at Whelan's of Wexford Street. Fiona O'Connell plays upstairs on Friday, May 8th, while Sambrosa All-Stars perform the Buena Vista on Friday the 8th and Saturday the 9th of May. The Road to the Great Escape is in the main venue on the 11th and 12th of May, and Alana Jackson plays upstairs on May the 11th. The Handsome Family play the main venue on Friday, May 15th, while the Woodbees play upstairs on the same night. Roshino is in the main room on Saturday, May 16th, while Kenneth Paul Griffin plays Little Whelan's the same night. And don't forget Whelan's Silent Disco every Monday to Thursday night, and the Whelan's Indie Club with Silent Disco and Karaoke every Thursday to Saturday. For full details and to book tickets, head to whelanslive.com or follow us on social.

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The Kinks with Strangers on this Bank Holiday Monday. Before that, we had Picking Dragon's Pockets, the latest tune from Modest Mouse, and it's on their upcoming 8th studio album, An Eraser and a Maze. Two cracking tracks so far from that album. I'm really, really looking forward to it. It's coming out on the 5th of June, so next month. Amazing. This is 8radio.com. You're listening to myself, Paul Linsky. And up next, I've got a tune I played last week, but really, really loved it. This one is from Genesis Owusu. It's called...

That is the Yeah Yeahs with Cheated Hearts. Before that, we had The Strokes, their latest tune, new album on the way. That is called Going Shopping. Still don't really know what to make of that tune. Isn't it mad? This is 8radio.com. You're listening to myself, Paul Linsky. We're approaching the halfway point of the show, so it is time for the fresh hip hop double. And the first tune comes up from the internet's number one hater. Which is JPEG Mafia. Seems like a little bit of a keyboard warrior. He now has beef with Earl Sweatshirt. But anyway, he's got a new tune, new album on the way. The new tune is called Baby Girl, and it's from his latest album, which is going to be called Experimental Rap. So there you go. It's something he's been doing for years. But I liked it. I liked it a lot, and I'm looking forward to a new album. I really like he pushes the boundaries. Let's say that. And another artists who are pushing the boundaries is Kneecap. They have a new album which was released on Friday. It is called Fenian. Right in the nose there with Fenian. They've released a tune on that called Palestine. It features Fozzy, who is a Palestinian rapper, and this is your fresh hip hop double for this week.

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Kneecap from the latest album Fenian, that is called Palestine. Before that we had JPEG Mafia with Baby Girl. 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We're into the second half of the show. I've got a throwback hip hop double coming up in a little while, but I've got some tunes to get to. And I mentioned at the start of the show, it's going to take a bit of a turn in the second half. It's going to become more punk adjacent. Although this song, although from a new album, the album is called After the Astronaut, and it is But All Surfers. They released a collection of their older tracks which haven't been released, and they're releasing them now. And this one is mental. It sounds more like Aphex Twins than anything else. It is called I'm Booyah. And I was looking through some of the comments on YouTube, and I was like, did LSD stop in 1993? Well, anyway, here's this very trippy latest tune from Butthole Surfers.

The Nerves, Hanging on the Telephone. And before that, we had Royal Headache, Psychotic Episode. They are from Australia. You're listening to aradio.com. I've got a throwback hip hop double coming up very, very soon for your bank holiday Monday. It's May. What? Where did the 5 months go by since Christmas? But here we are in May. I've got the throwback hip hop double coming up soon. I've got some more tracks I have to get to. I've got a brand new tune from a Japanese punk band called Otoboke Beaver. I went to see these guys in the Button Factory a couple of years ago. Absolutely brilliant gig. They're absolutely mental as well. Absolutely crazy stuff. This track is about 1 minute. It's from their upcoming album. This tune is called Is the New Album Out Yet? And it's followed closely by the band that I compare them to most. That's coming up now.

Stay Free. Back a little bit after the craziness of Autobot Weaver, and then sandwiched in between that we had definitely the 1980s with Dead Kennedys, Police Truck. I have every single Dead Kennedys album on vinyl, and now I'm working my way through Jello Biafra's various projects. Well, that is pretty much it for me this evening on the Clamptown. Thanks a million for tuning in. I hope you had a fabulous bank holiday weekend, and I hope you have a great short week. Coming up after me is Ruth Kennington with playing loads of great tracks, so make sure you stick around for that, and make sure you give us a follow across all social at 8 Radio Ireland. 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Check out how you can win them across our socials. I'm back on Wednesday from 2 to 4 playing loads of tunes, just keeping you company on hump day, although it still is hump day, but you know what I mean. But I'll be keeping you company from 2 to 4. And yeah, that's pretty much it for me. I just have my throwback hip hop double. The second tune comes from KMD. They released their debut album, Mr. Hood, on May 14th. So, less than a couple of weeks' time, 1991. So what are we approaching now? The 35th anniversary of this album? Mad. The tune I'm going to play from this one is Peach Fuzz. The first track comes from the Underground's he was underground when this came out. Now he's kind of overground. LP, he released his first full-length solo album, Fantastic Damage, on May 14th, 2002. So I'm going to play, I do love early LP stuff, so I'm going to just play the most popular tune from this one in case you haven't heard it. It's called Deep Space 9mm. And that is it for me. Thanks a million for tuning in on this Bank Holiday Monday. Hopefully the head's okay. Have a fantastic week. Look after yourselves. Good luck.

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